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Scientists recently discovered radio waves from a distant corner of the galaxy. Let's listen in. Country music? Well, that proves it. There's no intelligent life out there after all. Grizzly Radio.

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1: 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They play the real country.
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0: 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Mm-hmm.

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I was working in a rodeo down there and it sure got humdrum. So I'm traveling around and a whole lot of Texas I've seen. Oh Lord. Now I'm mighty glad that yous are going down my way in your brand new clothes there, your great big Chevrolet.

guess it was back in 63 when eating my cooking got the better of me, so I asked this little girl I was going with to be my wife. Well, she said she would, so I said I do. But I'd have said I wouldn't if I'd have just knew how saying I do was gonna screw up all of my life. Well, the first few years weren't all

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Then I found this note taped on the mailbox that said, "Goodbye, Turkey, my attorney will be in touch." So I decided right then and there I was gonna do what's right, give her fair share. But brother,

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See? 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

0: like my wife told it, I'm gonna be carrying food stamps. 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

It was in the 1950s, and I was in the Boys Industrial School in Lancaster, Ohio. My favorite singer at the time was Johnny Ace. One night I came in from my work assignment, and the guard told me that Johnny Ace was dead. He'd taken a gun and killed himself. And on the table beside him, they found a tape of a song that he had written moments before he died. I've always wanted to sing that song, but I was never able to. I think after all these years that I'd like to try it, to sing it for you, Johnny.

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1: Dig this. Mmm. Sure pick fine. I'm a super side man. Let me tell you about it, boys. Now some call me cheap and some call me stud. Some call me hoss, but I'll tell you, bud, I'll play fish if you didn't give me a scale. Well, I've played every town that you can name. Probably quite a few you can't. I play guitar and bass and drums and I tote my own mics. I got 48 outfits and a dozen hats. Drive my own bus, if you can dig that. Got my number on the wall of Tootsie's by the blue ribbon sign. Now, if you got a big record and you're booking yourself, you don't need to hire nobody else. 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

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The shirt I knew that he'd never wear

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And the shirt seemed as sorrowful as I, and just as empty, body and

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When a stranger stopped beside me in an antique Cadillac.

front seat. You turned on the radio, and them sad old songs coming out of them speakers was solid country gold. Then I noticed the stranger was ghost white pale when he asked me for a light.

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He said, "This is where you get off, boy, 'cause I'm going back to Alabama." As I stepped out of that Cadillac, I said, "Mister, many thanks.

native screaming through the valley where the nation of botany flows, through the mud and crud and cornfields where the marijuana grows, across the railroad tracks of Persia, down the hills and up the dale, past CJ5 with a four-wheel drive and Smokey on my tail. Well, he picked me up at exit 12 on the I-680 ramp. I was doing 67 per when I rumbled through his trap. He commenced to whirl his flashing lights and it made his siren wail. I slipped on down to four-wheel drive with Smokey on my tail. Now I got racing stripes and dual pipes and Smokey's got a Ford. Got a mill with a four-pot carb, you know, but Smokey stroked and bored. Well, chase was on, but I had the edge with a rig that'll never fail. Got a CJ5 with a four-wheel drive with Smokey on my tail. Yeah, he was. Well, I dropped on down at Granny Low and I made a hard right turn. My big old fat commando tires went slicing through the corn. Well, the tassels blew and the kernels flew and it looked like yellow hail. Just cooking alive in a four-wheel drive with Smokey on my tail. Well, we went screaming through the valley where the nation of botany flows, through the mud and crud and cornfields where the marijuana grows, across the railroad tracks of Persia, up the hills and down the dales. My CJ5 and four-wheel drive with Smokey on my tail. Look out now, here he comes. Oh, we gonna get it on now. Don't hit that fellow with a banjo. We gonna swim this here creek now, Smokey. Yard wide and foot deep. Nation of Botany River, they call it. Might have to winch out. Gonna do a wheelie on that there gopher mound now, Smokey. And you dig it, Smokey. Got four on the floor and four in the air on that one, didn't we? Goodness gracious. About to bust my shocks.

0: that Jeep of mine made smoky whine. His rig was made of lead. He's mired in 14 feet of mud, so he radioed ahead. I pulled up onto the blacktop and went crashing on through the rail. Sakes alive, I had 25 more Smokies on my tail. Now I had racing stripes and dual pipes, and Smokey had a Ford. Had a mill with a four-pot carb, you know, but Smokey's stroking board. Well, the race was on, but I had the edge with a rig that'll never fail. Got a CJ5 with a four-wheel drive setting out back of the jail.
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If it sounds country, man, that's what it is. It's a country song. Yeah, okay. Well, 1, 2, 3, 4. 1, 2, 3, 4. Busted flat in Baton Rouge and heading for the trains.

heard the story of the hot rod race that fatal day when the Ford and the Mercury went out to play. Well, this is the inside story, and I'm here to say I was the kid that was driving that Model A. Well, it's got a Lincoln motor and it's really souped up, and the Model A body makes it look like a pup. It's got 12 cylinders and uses them all with an overdrive that just won't stall. Got a 4-barrel carbon dual exhaust, 411 gears, you can really get lost. Got safety tubes, and I'm not scared. The brakes are good, and the tires are fair. Left San Pedro late one night, the moon and the stars are shining bright. Everything went fine up the Grapevine Hill. We was passing cars like they were standing still.

sudden, like a flick of an eye, a Cadillac sedan had passed us by. A remark was made, there's a car for me, but then the taillights were all you could see. Well, the fellas ribbed me for being behind, so I started to make that Lincoln unwind. I took my foot off the gas, and man alive, I shoved it down into overdrive. Well, I wound it up to 110 and twisted the speedometer cable off at the end. I had my foot feet clear to the floor. I says, that's all there is, and there ain't no more. Went around a corner and I passed a truck. I whispered a prayer just for luck. The fenders was clicking, the guardrail post. The guys beside me were white as ghosts. I guess they thought I'd lost my sense. The telephone poles looked like a picket fence. They said, slow down, I see spots. The lines in the road just looked like dots. Smoke was rolling out in the back when I started to gain on that Cadillac. I knew I could catch him and hoped I could pass, but when I did, I'd be short on gas. Went around the corner with the tires on their side, you could feel the tension. Man, what a ride. I said, hold on, I got a license to fly, when that Cadillac pulled over and let me go by. And all of a sudden, the rod started knocking, went down in a dip and she started rocking. I looked in my mirror and a red light was blinking. The cops was after my hot rod Lincoln.

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And I know that he was so ashamed and sorry for all those bad things that he did to you.

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0: Yeah.
1: Now you've had your share of troubles and woes.
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He said, son, this world is rough, and if a man's gonna make it, he's gotta be tough. 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
1: All right, thank you very much. Just before we ask the Statler brothers to come back out, we'd like to ask the Carter family and Carl to help us out on a fine...

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I get to thinking lots of times about back when I was a lad, of the old home place where I grew up, of the days both good and bad. My overalls were hand-me-downs, my shoes were full of holes. I used to walk 4 miles to school every day, through the rain, the sleet, and the cold. I've seen the nights when my daddy would cry for the things that his family would need. But all he ever got was a Badland farm and 7 hungry mouths to feed. And yet our home fire never flickered once. 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

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And come morning, Rock of Ages would wake me gently once again. And then Daddy would reach up and he'd take the Bible down and he'd read it loud and long. 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

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But I'll always believe that this world is a better place, because one time, my mama sang a song.

0: keep on dragging on.
1: Me and Earl was hauling chickens on the flatbed out of Wiggins, and we'd spent all night on the uphill side of 37 miles of hell called Wolf Creek Pass, which is up on the Great Divide. And we was sitting there sucking toothpicks and drinking knee-highs and onion soup mix, and I says, Earl, let's mail a card to Mother and then send them chickens on down to the other side. Yeah, let's give them a ride.

Well, Earl put down his bottle, mashed his foot down on the throttle, and then a couple of boobs with 1,000 cubes and the 1948 Peterbilt screamed alive. We woke up the chickens. We roared up off of that shoulder, spraying pine cones, rocks, and boulders, and put 400 head of them Rhode Island Reds and a couple of burnt-out roosters on the line. Look out below.

Well, we commenced trucking, and them hens commenced a clucking. Then Earl took out a match and scratched his pants and lit up the unused half of a dollar cigar and took a puff. Says, my, ain't this pretty up here? I says, Earl, this hill can spill us. You better slow down, you gon' kill us. Just make one mistake and it's the pearly gates for them 85 crates of USDA-approved cluckers. You wanna hit second? Well, Earl grabbed on the shifter and he stabbed her into fifth gear. And then the chromium-plated, fully illuminated, genuine accessory shift knob come right off in his hand. I says, you won't screw that thing back on, Earl? He was trying to thread it on there when the fire fell off of his cigar and dropped on down, sort of rolled around, and then lit in the cuff of Earl's pants and burned a hole in his sock. Yeah, sort of set him right on fire. I looked on out of the window and I started counting phones.

fried. His hand was froze to the wheel like a tongue to a sled in the middle of a blizzard. I says, Earl, I'm not the type to complain, but the time has come for me to explain that if you don't apply some brake real soon, they're going to have to pick us up with a stick and a spoon. Well, Earl reared back, cocked his leg, stepped down as hard as he could on the brake, and the pedal went clear of the floor and stayed right there on the floor. And it says it's sort of like stepping on a plum. Well, from there on down, it just wasn't real pretty. It was Hairpin County and Switchback City. One of them looked like a can full of worms. Another one looked like malaria germs. Right in the middle of the whole damn show was a real nice tunnel, now wouldn't you know. Sign says clearance to the 12-foot line, but the chickens was stacked to 13-9. Well, we shot that tunnel at 110 like gas through a funnel and eggs through a hen. We took that top row of chickens off slicker and scum off a Louisiana swamp. Went down and around and around and down, we run out of ground at the edge of town, bashed into the side of the feed store, downtown Pagosa Springs.

Seriously, internet streaming will cure cancer and anything else that ails you. These statements have not been approved by the FDA. Grizzly internet streaming may cause diarrhea, suicidal thoughts, and ringing in the ears.

0: Hello to all my classic country music loving fans all over this great world of ours. This is Country Legends Jukebox, show number 486, brought to you by BeHandFinancial.com. My name is Jay Dean. It is my honor to be here with you again this week as we play some really good music this week from the band Asleep at the Wheel. So Asleep at the Wheel formed in Paw Paw, West Virginia back in 1970, but they've been based in Austin, Texas for decades. Asleep at the Wheel has won 9 Grammy Awards. They've released over 20 albums, appeared in multiple films, toured widely across America and Europe, and charted more than 21 singles on the Billboard country music charts. Now, their highest charting single happened in 1975 when they went to number 10 with the letter that Johnny Walker read. Here's Asleep at the Wheel.
1: Johnny Walker sat at a table in a bar, minding his own affairs, drinking his namesake over the rocks. He was drunk, and his namesake over the rocks.

He stared off, off into that street light. In a vision, filled his poor, poor heart with dreams.

the great Johnny Cash and the Folsom Prison Blues. That song was number one this week in 1968. And also, the album it came from, Johnny Cash at Folsom Prison, became number one in country music. It would stay there for 4 weeks in a row back in 1968. All right, let's do your inspiration corner for today. We do a song of inspiration and hope, and hopefully it touches you. And we're doing one today from T. Graham Brown that he helped write, became a big hit for him. And this is off a Christian album he put out called Forever Changed. He has Jimmy Fortune helping him out on a song called Wine into Water. Very inspirational.

0: there they go, one of the greatest Western swing bands to ever exist, Asleep at the Wheel, and of course their rendition of the San Antonio Rose. 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
0: All right, coming up in a few moments, we're going to let Ernest Tubb take center stage on Remake Heaven. And kicking off the segment, another staple from Asleep at the Wheel. Stick around, everybody.

Welcome back to the show, my friends. You are listening to Country Legends Jukebox. My name is Jay Dean. Coming up on Remake Heaven, Ernest Tubb with his signature song, and then you'll hear the remake of that song right after that. We're paying tribute to Asleep at the Wheel. This song came out in 1974 for the band. It's called Choo Choo Chiboogie.

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I thought that you wanted me and always would be mine, but you went and left me here with troubles on my mind. I'm walking the floor over you.

0: hoping and I'm praying as my heart breaks right in two, walking the floor over you.
1: Welcome, everybody, to Remake Heaven for this week on Country Legends Jukebox. There goes the great Ernest Tubb and Walking the Floor Over You. Do you know when that song was released and was a hit? Way back in 1941. 1941, Walking the Floor Over You was on the country charts. Now, the remake of that song comes from our featured artist today, Asleep at the Wheel, from their 1987 album called Western Standard Time. Here's Asleep at the Wheel and Walking the Floor Over You.

I think one of the best country songs ever. Written by Bob McDill, that's Don Williams, and good old boys like me. We're going to take another break, come back with more Asleep at the Wheel in just a few moments.

Welcome back to the show, everybody. It's Country Legends Jukebox. My name is Jay Dean. Coming up on songs I thought should have been a hit, we're going to go way back to 1974 with one of my favorite albums of all time. We'll have that for you in just a little bit. In the meantime, we're paying tribute to Asleep at the Wheel. How about this one? This is a fun one from the guys and girls of the band. This is called The House of Blue Lights.

0: There goes the great Dan Seals and God Must Be a Cowboy. What a terrific song. What a terrific singer as well. More from Asleep at the Wheel about 3.5 minutes away. Welcome to Songs I Thought Should Have Been a Hit. We're going way back to 1974 with my all-time favorite album by Olivia Newton-John, If You Love Me, Let Me Know. I love the album so much that I have a signed, autographed copy of it hanging in my studio right now that I am looking at. Like I said, it was my favorite album by Olivia Newton-John. If you had this album, you know that If You Love Me, Let Me Know was a big hit. I Honestly Love You came off of there. But there's some other great songs on that album. And one of them I always wanted radio to play, and they never did. And I thought that they should have. Songs I Thought Should Have Been a Hit. It's Olivia Newton-John from 1974 and The River's Too Wide.
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0: Originally done by Red Simpson, that, of course, is Junior Brown and the Highway Patrol. And just like that, our number one is gone. Our number two is moments away, so stick around for more Asleep at the Wheel.
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0: 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My name is Jay Dean. We have George Strait and Alan Jackson teaming up for Designated Drinker coming up in a bit. And then a very special Forgotten 45, but we're paying tribute to Asleep at the Wheel. And if you've ever seen this band in concert, it's a memory you will never forget. They are so fantastic, especially when they take on songs like this one.
1: My pappy said, son, you're going to drive me to drinking if you don't stop driving that hot rod Lincoln. Have you heard the story of the hot rod race when the Fords and the Lincolns were setting the pace? That story is true, I'm here to say, 'cause I was driving that Model A. It's got a Lincoln motor and it's really souped up, and that Model A body makes it look like a pup. It's got 8 cylinders and use them all. Got overdrive, just won't stall. With 4 bow carbs and a dual exhaust and 411 gears, you can really get lost. Got safety tubes, but I ain't scared. The brakes are good and tires fast. Pulled out of San Pedro late one night, the moon and the stars were shining bright. We was driving up old Grapevine Hill, passing cars like they were Stan

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I said, boys, that's a mark from me. By then, the taillight was all you could see. Now the fellas all ribbed me for being behind, so I thought I'd make that Lincoln unwind. Took my foot off the gas, and man alive, I shoved it on down into overdrive. Well, I wound it up to 110. My speedometer said that I'd hit top end. My foot was glued like lead to the floor. That's all there is, there ain't no more. Now the boys all thought that I'd lost my sense, and them telephone poles looked like a picket fence. They said, slow down, I see spots. The lines on the road just look like dots. We took a corner, side swiped the truck, and I crossed my fingers just for luck.

Back when I started the game on a Cadillac, I knew I could catch him and I thought I could pass. Don't you know by then we'd be low on gas? I had flames coming from out of the side. You can feel the tension, man, what a ride. I said, look out, boys, I got a license to fly. And that caddy pulled over and let us by.

0: Well, they arrested me and they put me in jail and they called my pappy to throw my bail. And he said, son, you're gonna drive me to drinking if you don't stop driving that hot rod Lincoln.
1: Some shows say they play classic country, but they don't. But we do. We play everything from the mid-1940s through the 1980s. Songs you love but may have forgotten about. 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

0: The biggest powerhouses in country music together, Alan Jackson and George Strait. That is called Designated Drinker. Terrific song from those guys. All right, everybody. Well, last week we celebrated the 80th birthday of Linda Ronstadt on Country Legends Jukebox. This week, another great female singer is turning 80 as well. The great Kim Carnes is now 80 years old, believe it or not. Kim Carnes, known for her massive pop hit called Betty Davis Eyes. She's had many other hits. She's written country hits for Ronnie Millsap and Reba McEntire, written some pop hits as well. And she had a top three country hit back in 1980 with Kenny Rogers. Here's the 80-year-old birthday girl, Kim Carnes and Kenny Rogers, and Don't Fall in Love with a Dreamer.
1: Just look at you.

0: Isn't that beautiful? Faded Love, Asleep at the Wheel, and Lyle Lovett and Sean Colvin all together doing that song. Absolutely beautiful. It's an old Bob Wills, obviously. So we're going to come back and give you some more Asleep at the Wheel with Boogie Back to Texas, and then we're going to pay tribute to songwriter Joe Melson, who died last week at the age of 91. You might not know his name, you know his music. He wrote a ton of hits for Roy Orbison. We'll have one of them coming up. All right, everybody, welcome back to our show. It's Country Legends Jukebox. My name is Jay Dean. 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
1: All right, songwriter Joe Melson died at 91 a few days ago. You might not know his name, but you know the songs that he wrote, especially a whole bunch of songs for Roy Orbison, including my favorite Roy Orbison song, which is coming up in a moment or two. In the meantime, our featured guests, here they come, Asleep at the Wheel and Boogie Back to Texas.

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1: Now

Roy Orbison was a friend to country music and a friend to Nashville, Tennessee. He loved that city. And That's Only the Lonely, written by songwriter Joe Melson, who died a few days ago at the age of 91. Happy 82nd birthday going out to the great T.G. Shepherd. Let's go back to 1985 from his album Living on the Edge. He did a nice remake of the song Fooled Around and Fell in Love by Elvin Bishop.

Bob Wills album, There Goes Asleep at the Wheel, and Garth Brooks, and a little bit of Deep Water. We're going to do my favorite song right now by the great Razzie Bailey. I used to love this song. What time do you have to be back to heaven? Razzie Bailey on The Big Show.

0: But he left us a whole bunch of good music. Songs he wrote, songs he sang. There goes Razzie Bailey. I want to say a big thank you to our sponsor, my friend Pamela at BehanFinancial.com.
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0: So we have one segment left to go. We have a couple more tunes from Asleep at the Wheel, one of the greatest Western swing bands that has ever existed. It's all coming up in just a few moments.

And here we go with the final segment of the show for this week, show number 486, which means 485 shows are waiting for you at my website, which is countrylegendsjukebox.com, including last week's terrific 80th birthday party for the great Linda Ronstadt. We are paying tribute to Asleep at the Wheel today. Here they come with the Chattanooga Choo-Choo.

are preserving the history of country music. We are keeping the greatest music in the world alive. This is Country Legends Jukebox with JD.

right, there you go. A little bit of Jim Reeves for you. We're going to do a couple from Asleep at the Wheel. You're going to know one of them for sure. But this album came out in 1990 from Asleep at the Wheel when they were on Arista Records. The album was called Keeping Me Up Nights. And there was some really good music on the album. It didn't do as well as their previous two albums did on CBS. But nonetheless, it was a great album. There was a song on that album that back when I was doing country radio mornings, I played every morning when it came out as a single because I thought it was absolutely a phenomenal country song. Asleep at the Wheel from their album Keeping Me Up Nights. The song is called That's the Way Love Is.

0: old country, they can do western swing, they can do it all. Ray Benson and Asleep at the Wheel with Just Walk On By. And that's all the time we have for the show. We have one more song to go. We're going to let Johnny and Jack take us out of here tonight. Good night, sweetheart.
1: Good night, good night, good night, good night, sweetheart.
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There you go, and that wraps up another great show from Country Legends Jukebox, show number 486. We're only a few weeks away from show number 500. And as Hank Williams used to say, if the good Lord's willing and the creeks don't rise, we'll see you back here for another brand new show. Country Legends Jukebox is a Ty Mitch production.

of your conscience. I've been flushed from the bathroom of your heart. In the garbage disposal of your dreams, I've been ground up, dear. On the river of your plans, I'm up the creek. Up the elevator of your future, I've been shafted. On the calendar of your events, I'm last week.

0: get June Crocker and the Tennessee Three back out right now. Hey, will you sing a song with me?
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0: with
1: you.
0: Sure look nice.
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1: doing. You're cruising into another hour of your favorite country music right here on the Country Station with the Back Road Rewind. 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For another spin on the turntable. Thanks for riding along with us this summer on Grizzly Radios. Hey there, everybody. This is Andrew Ratajak inviting you to jump in with us and take a ride down the back road right here on grizzlyradios.com.

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Right now, let's get back to the music with Tyler Farr and a song called Hot Mess.

That's Sugarland and It Happens right here on The Back Road with your host, Andrew Ratajczak. We're going to take you back to the year 1990 with Reba McEntire with her number one hit, Fame.

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1: Brooks and Dunn and Hard Working Man right here on the Back Road with your host, Andrew Ratajczak. Michael Peterson's up next on our Back Road playlist with Drink, Swear, Steal, and Lie.

Slowing it down there one time for you right here on the back road with Keith Whitley and When You Say Nothing at All. We premiered this next song by Luke Combs last year on our show. We're happy to play it again for you. This is from the movie Twisters that came out last year in July. Here is Ain't No Love in Oklahoma.

And we sure do miss him dearly on the country scene. That's the late Toby Keith with Hit It. Thanks for tuning into The Back Road and supporting local radio right here on grizzlyradios.com, everybody. 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Have a great week, everybody. Take care out there. We'll see you next time.

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No hidden messaging here. Well, except for that. This is Retro Rewind with DJ Mike, only on Grizzly Radios.

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DJ Mike here, and we just kicked off a playlist of Golden Oldies and More Retro Rewind right here on Grizzly Radio's grizzlyradios.com, where you hear classic country music ad-free 24/7 right here on the country station. But for 1 hour, it's the Golden Oldies and More. And I've got a playlist of 80s music tonight. I decided to make it themed after the 80s. I've got some more good songs here from Phil Collins, Peter Gabriel, ZZ Top. Right now, here's Bruce Cockburn and one of my more recent favorites. This one is from 1984. It was a Canadian top 40 hit. Bruce Cockburn with Lovers in a Dangerous Time. DJ Mike here. You're on the Grizz.

And there you just heard back to back a couple US hit songs from two Genesis members who had solo careers. Very successful solo careers. That was just Peter Gabriel with a top 40 US hit in Your Eyes from his sixth album So from 1986. Before that was Phil Collins with a number one U.S. hit from 1985, Sussudio. Next up, we're staying in the year 1985. Here's ZZ Top and the first track off of their ninth album, Afterburner. This was another U.S. hit. It charted at number 8, so top 10 U.S. hit for ZZ Top, Sleeping Bag.

We're staying in the mid-1980s there with Paul Simon, an international hit song from 1986 off of his well-revered album Graceland. The song You Can Call Me Al, it was a top 5 hit in several countries here in the United States. It was a top 40 hit. Next up we have Daryl Hall and John Oates from 1984, backtracking just a couple years to 1984. Again, we're still staying in the mid-1980s. This was their 6th and final number 1 hit in the US, and also their 14th consecutive top 40 hit since 1980. Hall & Oates with one of my favorites, Out of Touch.

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1: DJ Mike here. You're listening to Retro Rewind on Grizzly Radios, grizzlyradios.com, the show where you hear an hour of golden oldies and more. And tonight, we're hearing some golden oldies from the 1980s. There was James Brown from 1985. We're still in the mid-1980s. That was James Brown with a number 4 U.S. hit, Living in America. Next up, we have another number 4 U.S. hit, but we're backtracking a couple years to 1983, so closer to the early 80s this time. Here is a new wave song from an English band, The Fix. And this song was described by the band's frontman as an indictment of dishonest politicians, so it's probably needed for today's day and age. Here's The Fix with One Thing Leads to Another.

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from 1981, there's an album cut by Journey, one of my favorite album cuts there, from their album Escape, the song Mother Father. Before that, from the same year, 1981, you heard Foreigner and their hit song from their album titled Four, Jukebox Hero. Alright, next up, an 80s playlist for me is not complete without this banger of a song. It's from 1984, it's a top 10 hit from Corey Hart. I think this song is really cool, one of the coolest 80s songs ever done. Corey Hart, Sunglasses at Night.

And we're capping it off tonight with The Boss, Bruce Springsteen, Dancing in the Dark from 1984. And there you have it, a playlist full of 80s classics here on this hour of Golden Oldies and More. Retro Rewind, you can hear it Wednesday nights right here on the country station at Grizzly Radios, grizzlyradios.com. DJ Mike here, I'm your host with the most, that is, the most Golden Oldies and More, the music that you don't hear on today's radio stations. At least some of it is nowadays. There are some songs I play on here that are big hits that you'll still hear on stations that have pretty decent taste. But I keep the whole hour focused on a lot of the music that they just don't make it the way they used to. And that's what this show is all about. So this station is all about spotlighting the good country music the way that it used to be made long ago. And I like that about the Grizz. It's just old-fashioned country music back when country music was really good, original, creative, and interesting. And so Retro Rewind, for an hour, just focuses on that, but in the entire music world in general. And that's what this is about. Tonight we were about the 80s. Next week, maybe it'll be the 70s or 60s. I don't know. I just make it up as I go along. I just came up with an 80s theme on a whim because I was just in the mood for 80s music tonight. So see what I come up with on a whim next week here on Retro Rewind. Until then, DJ Mike here, time to hit the hay. Keep it real now. Don't be a stranger.

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1: When I was a young man courting the girls, I played me a waiting game. If a maid refused me with tossing curls, I'd let this old world take a couple of whirls while I plied her with tears instead of pearls. And as time came along, she came my way. 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

scientists recently discovered radio waves from a distant corner of the galaxy. Let's listen in. Country music. Well, that proves it. There's no intelligent life out there after all. Grizzly Radio.

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It's really not very funny what your children say.

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1: Now I was told at the Super Bowl when the crowd let out a roar, a big old back with a ball and a jack and he went on in to score. The coach recalled when he spiked the balls and forget the old cotton

0: the slugger's ball with a head for the wall, and it looked like a home run cloud. But the fielder's glove went high above and caught it for the final out. On the sporting page, he was all the rage when they asked him how he made that catch. But I sold him chickens before they died and the eggs before they hatched.
1: Now the boxing king climbed into the ring to fight for the title bout. But a right to the jaw was all he saw, and the ref was a counting him out.

search high and low for the secrets to success. 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
1: Yo, Slippery Snake, this is the Red Horse. I got one. They play the real country.
0: Yeah, what is it? Come on.
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He said, son, how long you been driving this rig? You know, I drove all shapes, forms, fashion, and kind. Here you are worrying about this one little trip. 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He looked that greenhorn right in the eye and said, boy, there ain't no easy run. I drove for roadway, interstate, off 12 Great Lakes.

Spot Atlas, Kramer, Alabama Highway Express, Murphy Line, Long and Harrison, General Strickland, Eagle Key, and how about Detroit on Friday afternoon? That's something else too, in Atlantic, Daly, Ray, Wheeling.

guess it was back in 63 when eating my cooking got the better of me, so I asked this little girl I was going with to be my wife. Well, she said she would, so I said I do. But I'd have said I wouldn't if I'd have just knew how saying I do was gonna screw up all of my life. Well, the first few years weren't all that bad. I'll never forget the good times we had, cause I'm reminded every month when I send her the child support. Well, it wasn't too long till the lust all died, and I'll admit I wasn't too surprised the day I come home and found my suitcase sitting out on the porch. Well, I tried.

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0: There was a time when I thought I could find happiness in silver and gold.
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0: And I longed for fame and worldly acclaim. 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

0: 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Whoops, sorry. 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
1: 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Imagine life without them. All your radio heroes

You know the heart of country music still beats in Luke the Drifter. 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Old Marty, Hank and Lefty, why I can feel them right here with me.

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And I want to say a special thanks to all you fellas around here helping us out today. You did a real fine job, all you big old hairy-legged boys. We didn't have no pretty girls here with us on this edition. We'll have some back around, though, later on, like Miss Loretta Lynn, Margie Singleton, Dottie West, and some of them fine gal singers. But I guarantee you boys did a good job. It's just that y'all ain't as pretty as the girls are, okay? Here's a tune that was written by a fella that used to work with me in my band, played drums. And if I knew he was going to end up making $1 million like he has, I'd have put him under contract right then. Mr. Roger Miller is his name, and the song is When Two Worlds Collide.

He was sitting out on his front porch picking when I snuck up behind his shack. He was playing that old beat-up guitar his to a dog that he called Jack. Now, my daddy used to tell me, boy, now don't go wandering around his place. Well, that man could be Satan's right arm. He's got evil in his face. But boy, he made that old beat-up guitar sound like it cost a $100 bill, even though he'd lost four of his fingers working at a backwoods sawmill. I used to stand there in the darkness, and I'd listen while he played.

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Dear Uncle Sam, I just got your telegram. And I can't believe that this is me, shaken like I am. For it said, I'm sorry to inform you.

No charges were placed against me. Unavoidable, the report read. I did my best to stop, but the little girl, she's dead. God knows I'd gladly take her place if I only could, but that's just wishful thinking and really does no good. No one will ever know my prayer I can't repeat as I knelt beside that little girl as she died there in the street. My life has been so darkened. At night I cannot sleep, for I dream about the little girl I killed there in the street.

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My name is Cameron Dutcher, and that was Bob Wills and his Texas Playboys and a song called I'm Human, Same as You. My name is Cameron Dutcher. I want to thank you for being here with me this evening. If you have never been here on Beer League, if you've never tuned in to Grizzly Radios and this is your first time, welcome. Welcome to Grizzly Radios. Welcome to Beer League. This is your Saturday night hangout for all your hillbilly hits, your rockabilly relics, all of you creatures from the Blatz Lagoon. Rejoice, for it is Saturday night. Crack a cold one. They are in the fridge. Sit on down and enjoy some country music. This is country music. This is off the beaten path country. This is me, man. This is my playlist throughout the week. And I'm happy to be back this week. I had to miss last week. And I took time off for the 4th of July. So I have not been here in 2 weeks. But happy 4th to all of you. I hope that you had a very safe and fun holiday weekend. I hope that you are having a fantastic weekend. I hope it is treating you right this time around. And if not, there's always tomorrow, man. There's always tomorrow. Keep looking forward. Keep looking up. We do have some beautiful weather coming at us. And it might be hot, but it is beautiful. It really, really is. Find some shade and find a cold drink and relax, man. Relax. It's all good. It's summertime in Michigan, and I do love me that stuff. So coming at you in this program, I've got a whole bunch of really cool stuff. Some stuff from the Allman Brothers and Allman Brothers adjacent. We'll get into that in just a little bit. But I've also got some off the beaten path country in the term of bluegrass. I've got some stuff from Sierra Hull, some stuff from Tommy Shaw, Old Crow Medicine Show, a band called Boone Creek, and I will tell you about them in just a little bit. We got some Matt Pless, some Casey Musgraves, and Megan Maroney, and so much more. So stick around for all of that, plus some. This is the Allman Brothers Band here on Beer League. This one's coming off of Reach for the Sky from 1980, a song called Mystery Woman.

You are tuned in to Beer League here on Grizzly Radios. My name is Cameron Dutcher. That was Chris Stapleton with a song called Last Thing I Needed, First Thing This Morning. Of course, you knew that. That is a Willie Nelson cover. We had Hank Williams Jr. up before that with Last Drifting Cowboy, 127 Rose Avenue is the name of that album. That was Hank Williams Jr. If you haven't dove into Hank and his later career, you really should do so. He continues to make really good music. Hank Williams Jr. is maybe the last drifting cowboy out there, aside from, you know, Willie Nelson's still doing it, and Dolly Parton's still out there. But really, there's only a handful of those greats left. So, with that being said, go see Willie Nelson. He's on tour. Go see Hank Williams Jr. He's also on tour. So go see those artists while you still can. We had Dickie Betts and Great Southern up before that, a song called Good Time Feeling, and the Allman Brothers Band coming off of Reach for the Sky from 1980. That song was called Mystery Woman. I've got some brand new stuff coming at you in this next set. We've got some really, really cool stuff from Keb Moe. He has an album coming out. It is called The Breakdown. That album comes out August 21st. And we were lucky enough here at Grizzly Radios. I reached out to the record label, and I was able to get my hands on a leading single, which will be released sometime next week. So I have this a week in advance. This is Keb Moe and a song called Hand It Over. This song features the Soweto Gospel Choir.

0: for Artie DeVanzo.
1: Oh, nice hustle, Artie.
0: Life has always been a swing.
2: What are you killing?
3: How are you doing?
0: And a miss.
4: Look at yourself. You're an unemployed drunk. And you still live with your mother.
5: I made tiramisu. You kids want some?
6: No, Mom. Go back inside.
4: I see you on the field, loser.
7: Next year, one of you teams is going to have to play in a different league. You jerk decided on the field.
8: Hey, are we done here? Because I'm losing my buzz.
0: Step up.
9: Oh, nice. Oh, we're working like a team.
0: Shape up.
10: Oh, my dear Lord.
0: And sober up.
8: How about a toast? Huh?
0: Artie Lang.
11: What do you say you take one for the team right now, huh?
0: Ralph Macchio.
12: You sweat when you eat.
13: So did Babe Ruth.
0: Artie Lang's Beer League.
14: What do you guys want?
15: An egg white omelet made with very little oil, dry wheat toast, and grapefruit juice.
16: You know, in Massachusetts, that order could legally marry a dude. You know, if you put a construction helmet on that order, it could join the village people.

Sierra Hull stopping in here on Beer League. That was coming off of 25 Trips, her album 25 Trips, a song called Middle of the Woods. We had the Avett Brothers with Jenny and the Summer Day. What a wonderful song that is. The Avett Brothers are new to me, but they are not new to the world. So if you have not listened to them, like me until recently, please check out the Avett Brothers. They are wonderful, like alternative country, somewhat bluesy, somewhat rocky, but very much country. They're on that Outlaw Country tour with Willie Nelson and Lucas Nelson, as well as a few other acts who are stopping in and off the tour as they go city to city. We had a brand new tune called Restless up before that. That song is written and performed by Mark O'Connor, Vince Gill, Ricky Skaggs, and Steve Warner, brand new to the world. And brand new, debuting right here on Grizzly Radios, was Keb Moe, a song called Hand It Over. That's coming off of his new album, The Breakdown, which comes out August 21st. So be sure to pick that one up. Vinyl or CD. 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So help us stay on the air. 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And where else can you say that? When you give to any other company, you know it's going to pay big CEO paychecks and whatnot. Not this. When you give to this, it goes right back into your entertainment. So give to Grizzly Radios and help us keep doing this thing. We're going to dive back into some more music right now, coming off of an album from 2011 called The Great Divide. This is Tommy Shaw and a song called Back in Your Kitchen.

All right, that was a lot of music that you may or may not know. This is Beer League. My name is Cameron Dutcher. That was Matt Pless, a brand new one from Matt Pless, a song called The Devil Buys the Rounds. We had Boone Creek up before that off their 2026 self-titled release, a song called Dark as the Night, Blue as the Day. That song featuring one of the greats of country music, Ricky Skaggs. That is his band before he went to play for Emmylou Harris. It is before he was a solo artist, and he's back at it. Boone Creek is back, and they were putting out an album, 2026. Who would have thought? Old Crow Medicine Show up before that, a brand new one from then. That one is coming off of Union Made. It is a brand new album, 2026. Old Crow Medicine Show and a song called Rainbow Stew. We also had Ashley McBride up before that. That was a Toby Keith cover. Ashley McBride with A Little Less Talk and A Lot More Action. We had Tommy Shaw up before that with Back in Your Kitchen. And that catches you up here on Beer League. Once again, my name is Cameron Dutcher, coming to you from the Wattash Listening Lounge. And we are heading into hour number two here on Beer League. I am trying very hard to bring you two full hours in which I can guarantee at least 15 minutes of listening pleasure here on Beer League. And that's what I'm gunning for. We know that Mark and Tegan are taking time off for the summer, away from their Friday night request show. And I'm trying to fill out 2 hours so that you can, kind of feel just a little bit of that if you are missing out on their program, which is a wonderful, wonderful program. And they have a lot of fun over there on Friday nights. We have a lot of fun here on Saturday nights, and I want you to know that if you want to get a hold of me and you want to drop a request in, you can do so. 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Email me, and I will get whatever you want played right here on the air, and I can give you a little shout if you want to as well. I'm going to play something right now. This one I'm going to play for my dad because I was talking to him about this last week and how great this album really is. It is coming off of the album Down the Road from 1973. It is Stephen Stills and a song called Do You Remember the Americans?